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0: streets in the summer. Streets in the summer. Streets in the summer. Nothing else feels right. Nothing else feels right.
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2: Every time I feel so lonely, I've gotta check out my wrist. You're so dull and overrated, but my head on your knees. A situationship was dirty and I want it back. 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